little girl used to swing right there. I still see her pink bow and her brown hair. She's in the big city now, but she still calls.

0: Hey, it's Kenny Chesney, your co-host of Backstage Country this week. More coming up next.
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0: 2027 with the big golden ticket from 95.3 The Bull.
1: That's quite big.
0: We want to send you to every concert we get tickets to for all of next year. Country Thunder, you're going. OSD,
2: yeah, buddy.
0: Windy City Smokeout,
2: oh yeah,
0: you'll be there. Plus so many more that we don't even know about yet.
3: Yeah.
0: If we do a ticket giveaway, we'll automatically set aside a pair of tickets for you to win the Bulls 2027.

0: Hey, what's going on? I'm Tucker Wetmore. I'll take a walk on the beach. I write your name in the sand.
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0: We want to send you to every concert we get tickets to for all of next year. Country Thunder, you're going. OSD,
2: yeah, buddy.
0: Windy City Smokeout,
2: oh yeah,
0: you'll be there. Plus so many more that we don't even know about yet.
3: Yeah.
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0: 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Country Thunder, you're going. OSD,
2: yeah, buddy.
0: Windy City Smokeout,
2: oh yeah,
0: you'll be there. 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

the number one song in the year 2011, 15 years ago here on 95.3 The Bull from Rodney Atkins. Well, no longer having to wait till Sunday night to hear Carrie Underwood. Here she is.

Number one, 10 years ago, 2016. The look of I Need a Drink. That's Justin Moore. And we've got the top 10 songs locked and loaded. The biggest songs for the state line coming your way next after Bailey.

New mama Lauren Elena singing along with her best friend Chase Matthew, All My Exes at number 7. Here is Tucker Wetmore's Girlfriend. You ever think that just kind of like makes people go, what? It's Ella Langley at number 6. Loving Life Again.

In a very tight week, that song, Be By You, from Luke Combs, the biggest leaper of the week, up 3 spots to number 5. It falls from number 1 to number 4, down 3 spots, Stella Lefty's Boston. On a

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1: 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So get ready to chat. All right, I'll see you Monday. 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
0: 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OSD,
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